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1: And I got to give love to my homeboy Justin. 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
1: And I found this interesting. It's all the different slang, iconic slang words from the past couple of decades. Let's go back in time a little bit, man. Shout out to the boomers. They used to use words like far out and dig it and groovy. Then you got Gen X. If you were born between 65 and 80, did you use words like rad, bogus, psych? Remember that? I still say dude. That's a word that everybody has used throughout the course of time. Millennials, what about these? YOLO, remember when that was a thing? Good Lord, man. Bay, lit, savage, basic. Now moving into Gen Z, this is where things get to be like, man, y'all said these words. Riz, come on. Slay, Slay was all right. No cap, okay. Gen Alpha, this is where I just, no. Skibbity, yacht, yapping, and Sigma. A lot of those, I hope, don't ever come back.
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1: And I'm looking ahead. 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See if I can get you that Geekalique and SZA with Kill Bill. 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
1: And this song is a vibe. You feel like moving? 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I went deaf on it. French Montana.

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It's a collab that has had a lot of people in a chokehold. Even fans of the watch brand lining up for a good 6 days in front of the Swatch or the AP store in Times Square is one of the two. It's got people bugging. But then it's like, it's a pocket watch? If you've been seeing what's happening, trending online, Swatch, Audemars Piguet, I think that's how you pronounce it. I just say AP.

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0: What's been, I kind of like this, really dope, is watching them level up how they announce their schedule. There have been all kinds of videos that have gone viral. Everything from the LA Chargers, who dropped like this Halo video game theme. You've got the New York Jets. I've been a fan of these videos on Instagram and TikTok where they mix up the different colors to make a particular, it's like this really ASMR type of a thing. So yeah, how does your favorite team announce the upcoming NFL schedule? And are you all in? Like, are you talking you're going to hop a flight and go and see one of these games overseas this year?
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0: You know, I've had sashimi and stuff. 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
1: That's right. One night, one mic, and one of the hottest rising names in comedy taking over the Star City.
0: I do get called attractive, though, now. That is pretty cool. 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I'm just in shape. My head's not good. 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
2: For real.
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0: What they talking about?

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1: And have you seen this video? It's resurfaced of Snoop performing. There's a stripper that's about like 10 feet away on a stripper pole dancing. But in between Snoop and the stripper on the stripper pole, on the stage at this show, is a little kid. Not gonna lie, a little kid is like oblivious to what's really going on in his zone.

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1: And it's going to go down in history as one of the best Super Bowl halftimes ever. Just deal with it. Bad Bunny crushed it. But FIFA, they were like, hold my beer. Because for the finale, the final match coming up in a couple of months, halftime is going to feature Shakira, Madonna, Coldplay's Chris Martin, and BTS.

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And yo, if you're doing the follow for follow thing on IG, I appreciate it. 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
1: T.I. right there, let him know. What up? 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Okay, now that the weekend has passed, have you spent some time with all three of Drake's albums? Yeah, he dropped three albums. Crazy, right? We all expected one, but three? A trilogy? Crazy. Let me know what you thought about any of the albums on the iHeartRadio app with the top back mic. Just hit that red microphone button, all right? Coming up, Kendrick, Justin Bieber, and Kehlani next.
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1: Justin Bieber, Speed Demon. What up? It's Vs on Radio. This is the latest right there from him. Everybody's waiting for him to announce a tour. I don't know if we're going to get one, but it's

The number one hit music station, JJS, Don Toliver on this Monday morning. Don Toliver going on a tour later in June. Get ready for that. It's VSON Radio. Thank you guys for listening. Of course, we got your chance to win $1,000 later on this morning. Trying to delete your debt. 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
1: Bruno Mars, Risk It All. He is currently on tour, and I cannot wait to check him out. I'm just saying. I've seen him before, and, dude, he puts on one hell of a show. If you have not seen Bruno Mars live in concert, dude, you're tripping. Make it a happen.

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1: French Montana, ever since you left me. What up? It's Visa on the radio. Okay, Drake has 3 albums out right now. Which one is your favorite? Do you like any of them? Do you like all of them? I want to know from you, man. Let me know on the top back mic. 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It's needed me.

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1: Chris Brown, obvious. Chris Brown got an album and he got that tour with Usher. You trying to go see him? Who do you prefer? Who do you want to see the most out of them two, Usher or Chris Brown?

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Drake right there. Of course, he had a great weekend with all three of his albums. Have you guys spent some time with him? Let me know on the iHeartRadio app.

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1: Broke business, I cannot be your man. 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

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Mornings with Tito Cochino, 935-1027 JJS. Doja Cat, Gorgeous, what up? It's V-Sun Radio. I'm hoping this is on my wish list that Bad Bunny announces a tour. That'd be something, right? Maybe I'm being greedy. I don't know. We got plenty of tours this year. Justin Bieber.

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1: 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Dave Thames, Rain Dance. What up? It's VSON Radio. Okay, the easiest money you're going to make today is just by listening to us. All right? Your chance coming up later on today. You just got to keep it right here. All right? On the way, I got The Weeknd, Playboi Carti, Kehlani up next.
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1: 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What up? 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

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Olivia Dean, Man I Need, what up? It's Visa on the radio. I got to shout out Gabby on this early Monday, man. All my folks working those

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1: Justin Bieber's latest with Speed Demon. What up? 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

0: 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French Montana, ever since he left me. What up? 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Okay, coming up, man. 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

0: culture. 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
0: I do get called attractive, though, now. 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Got...

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Justin Bieber, Daisies, what up? It's V-Son Radio. Real quick, shout out to Carla checking in. Got your baby Keem with Good Flirts next. 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

0: be gorgeous. JJS, the number one hit music station. Doja Cat on this Monday, early Monday. What up? It's VSUN Radio. Big shout out to everybody working those graveyard shifts, man. On the way, got T.I., Kendrick Lamar, and Bruno Mars next.
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1: Bad Bunny on this early Monday. What up? It's Visa on the radio. Thank you guys for listening, for checking in. Shout out to the 5 a.m. Club, man. Up with us hella early. Shout out to Drake. Got three albums out right now, man. Crazy.

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1: 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Okay, coming up, man, I got The Weeknd, Daddy Yankee, Kehlani up next.
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1: Bad Bunny for your early Monday. 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

93.5 1027 JJS Mornings with Tino Cochino. Bruno Mars on this early Monday morning. Have an amazing start to your day and good luck trying to win that cash. $1,000 coming up later on today. 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
0: Let's take it around the room, make sure everybody's good. This is Tino. I'm feeling fine. Serena, how are you?
1: I'm doing amazing.
0: Love it. Nicasio?
5: I'm good.
0: Matt?
6: I'm fine.
0: All right, so listen. Yeah, you are.
6: Ow.
0: Yeah. Look, man, we got so much to get to, dude. We'll kick things off with Real Talk, where we keep it real. We talk about our life and let you kind of share your thoughts as well, man, because we're not perfect. We can grow. So today's topic is coming up next, man. Kicking off Tino Cochino Radio. Welcome to the show.

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2: Everybody blocks everybody on social media. That's just what it is. I have so many people muted. It's insane.
3: Really?
2: But I take time. Like, I'll mute someone for a week and then take it off. You know, like, sometimes you can have too much of something.
3: Yes.
2: That's where I'm at.
3: Okay.
2: You recently had to block our co-host Nicasio. Why?
3: I did, and I've never blocked anybody. I didn't even know how to do it. I didn't even know how to do it.
2: Sorry, guys. It's our producer, Matt, if you don't know. If you're new to the show.
4: He's new.
3: So, Nicasio and I consider us friends, right, Nicasio? Consider us friends?
4: Like work friends? Yeah, for sure.
3: Okay, friendly. We're friendly to each other. This man, I've never met somebody with their head so far up somebody else's ass before. This man loves Drake more than his own girl, more than his own son, more than your mom, probably, right?
4: Not my mom.
3: Anyway, I'm not the biggest Drake fan, and I really don't care about his album coming out. I couldn't care less,
4: right?
3: Yeah,
4: the only
3: one. Nicasio, I think just to troll me, will not stop sending me Iceman crap. And I don't care about Drake, so I ended up having... I felt bad a little bit, but I had to block him.
2: So you don't like that Nicasio's glazing Drake up, but it's perspective, right? You could view it like, yo, I'm on this radio show. He's trying to put me on game with the biggest album
4: that's
2: dropping.
4: That's what I'm trying to do.
2: Maybe if I watch this, I could be part of the conversations that everyone's going to be a part of.
3: That's definitely not how I see
1: it. You should tell us your favorite song on the Drake album.
3: I probably won't listen to it. Drake's music to me, I like one song, Marvin's Room. That's it. But the rest of his music is just like vanilla ice cream. Like, it's all right, but it's like background stuff.
4: But here's the thing.
2: Matt is, for clarity and context, Matt is 47 years old.
4: And
2: very
4: that's
2: Italian.
4: Why.
3: Yeah, a little Italian.
2: What are you?
3: I'm a European mutt. But okay.
2: And he's just... His taste in music is garbage.
4: Yeah, it's terrible. The thing is, we've had talks with like other like important people, and Matt would drop like little references on like, you know, hip hop and stuff like that. But he only knew that because of us,
2: right?
4: And it made him look cool in that moment.
3: No, I know that stuff because I used to work at a hip hop station for years.
4: Yeah, but you were there when N.W.A. was alive.
2: they're still alive. Yeah, I mean, not Eazy-E. Rest in peace. But, I don't know, man. At the end of the day, we all have to block people from social media for our own reasons. I'm curious, what is your reasoning for having to block someone? Kendra's on the line. And she apparently had to block her sister.
3: Oh.
2: Why? She'll tell us.
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around. Hit the music, baby, cut it down. 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I feel like I'm a now. 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Look

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1: JJS.
0: So we're talking about having to block people that are close to you on social media. Why did you have to do it? Kendra, talk to me.
2: I had to block my sister because instead of liking my posts and being supportive, every time I would post something, she would message me what was wrong with it or why she disagreed with it.
1: Oh, that's annoying.
0: Yeah, it's like, yo, just be there, man. Like, you don't have to give me everything. Like, you've got life figured out.
2: Yeah, I posted a selfie once and she said the lighting was off and I shouldn't have posted it.
0: Wow.
1: It's like, just don't like it. Like, don't tell me anything and just don't like it if you don't like it.
2: Exactly.
3: I like people like that because to me, they're not a yes man. Like, so like, that's like a genuine, like she's actually seeing it from a different perspective than you.
0: So you think Kendra could have probably had better lighting?
3: Probably.
2: There's a difference between like just not supporting somebody and staying quiet and actively working against them.
3: Is your sister single?
2: No, she's getting married in September.
0: Oh, poor guy. I know.
4: Coming up next.
0: Take a second to think about it. We will talk about it next. Do you feel like your partner should have a sexy job? Now, when I say sexy, I don't mean like, you know, strip club or something like that. I just mean like when you tell people about their job and what they do, should it be an attractive sounding thing? Like versus, oh, you know, they separate clothes at the Goodwill, right? Like, I think it makes sense. We'll talk more about it next.

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2: 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It's J. Cole.
3: What's going on, guys? 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
1: JJS.
2: I'm not sure if you've ever thought about this, but take a second, process it, and let's talk about it. Do you feel like it's important for your partner to have an attractive job? And by attractive, I just thought this was an interesting conversation. Shout out to Hollywood Unlocked. Basically, it's just like, if your partner had a job that you didn't think sounded good, right? Like, would you, in a sense, like, be embarrassed to tell your friends and, like, people close to you about it? Like, oh, yeah, I'm dating this guy. Girl, what's he do? Oh, he's a manager at Burger King or whatever. Like, do you feel like it needs to be a sexy job? Like, oh, girl, you know, he's a producer. He's got a lot going on right now. Like, do you know what I'm saying?
1: I think that goes back to social media. Like, people are just afraid of what other people are going to think. But if you're making money, like, why does it matter? And if he's taking care of the family, like, why does it matter?
3: Do you think it matters, like, say, like, you guys been together for, like, 10 to 15 years. Do you think it matters then or matters more, like, when you first get together with the person?
2: The first get together thing, because that you're introducing to everybody. That's what everyone's going to ask. You tell someone, oh, I'm dating someone. Your friends are going to say, oh, that's cool. What's he do? What's she do?
3: Do you think a teacher is an attractive job?
2: Yeah. You're helping... Any teacher out there deserves all the credit in the world because I tell y'all, I can't stand kids. And to have the individual sit there and use their personal time to try and teach a room full of kids that are going to probably misbehave, and just, I can't imagine. I salute every teacher.
1: Mm-hmm. Let's just go back. He's trying to take a shot at my husband.
3: No. Oh my God. I'm just saying.
1: Yeah, no, you are, because you've taken a shot at me every single break.
3: I'm
1: but
3: just,
1: I think my husband's job is very attractive because exactly what Tino said. And you can never do
3: it. Is he a substitute or is he a teacher?
1: He's a teacher.
3: Oh, okay. You have to get that.
4: Can you imagine Nicasio reading to a classroom full of kids?
3: If her husband can do it, I can do it.
1: I doubt it.
3: What was his job before?
1: He worked at a dispensary, and he was a GM. He also did their marketing.
3: So he sold marijuana, and now he's a teacher.
2: There's the Casio. You were a cart handler at a grocery store.
3: Yeah, that was years ago, though.
0: Coming up next.
2: Ooh, there's a therapist that explains why you need to stop being a good guy. Fellas, we'll share with you next. Ladies, you can judge.

0: hold your hand.
1: Bro, business, I cannot be your man. Never got us open until we open up that can. Damn, alley hoop me bands, I'm a slam. Jam freak, I like my Mac touching yams, pet out.

0: If you're not already, dude, you got to rock with us on social media, man. It's at JJS Radio. Come on.
1: We've been saying the nice guys finish last. We know it because now when the nice guy does all the stuff, the girls are like, ah, oh, this doesn't feel normal. I need toxicity. Yeah. There's a therapist that is explaining why you need to stop being a good guy. It's Tino Cochino Radio. Turn it up. Let's listen.
2: You think if you're the good guy, she'll want you more. Wrong. Every time you cancel your plans for her, every time you do something for her hoping it gives you some brownie points, and every single time that you agree with her when you don't mean it, you're not building attraction. You are training her to treat you like a service, because what she's hearing isn't, wow, he's so caring. What she hears is, he has nothing going on. He'll always be there. He'll bend if I push. And once a woman feels that she has you by the balls, the desire drops. Why? Because attraction grows from standards, right? Not from obedience. A man with no boundaries doesn't feel safe to us. He feels very fragile and very weak because you're too available. You're too eager, way too easy to predict. And women don't crave predictable.
3: I don't know if the term like a good guy is the right one, because I get what she's saying. Like, I think everybody should have something for themselves. I don't think anyone should always just cancel for somebody or like just be a yes person.
1: Because but doesn't that just mean that they're showing interest? Like they have something else that's going on, but they're prioritizing you and they're putting you first.
3: I think there's certain situations, like if you're like here and there canceling your plans. But I mean, I would just say this to my daughter too. Don't always cancel everything for a man. Like, you know what I mean?
1: Even that, though, the way you say it, like, don't do that for a man. What if she loves this man and wants to do that for her man?
3: Well, make sure that's your man first. I'm saying, like, when you first meet somebody, and I feel like that's how this therapist is talking too. Like, she's not saying your husband. She's saying somebody that you're just meeting.
4: We're cooked, man.
3: Well, you're not a good guy.
4: Like,
3: if I...
4: Like,
1: it sounds wild, right? It's like, I canceled my plans for you to be with you. And it's like, well, so you should have better, there's more of a value.
4: This goes back to the love bombing stuff. It's like, you're just trying to show them appreciation. You're just trying to give them a gift. You're trying to be nice. And then they just throw that in your face.
5: But it's a wide spectrum between being available and, you know, like twisting in the wind. Whatever you want, I'll do. But having boundaries and picking and choosing. Oh, I'll be available
1: for
5: this.
1: Or you don't settle and you find somebody that understands your love language, and if gift giving is your thing or whatever it is,
5: too.
1: You find your person and love the way you love and let
5: too.
1: And receive the love you deserve.
4: I did not think Serena was going to agree with this girl, but she did.
1: Yeah, no.
4: That's wild to me.
3: I'm not fully agreeing. I don't think I don't like how she said good guy, because I think you can be a good guy.
1: Seven questions that will define you for the next 10 years.
5: I don't have 10 years. I need 3 questions.
1: We'll hit you with them next.
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0: Seven questions that will define your next 10 years. According to Grow With Colby, you shouldn't wait to answer these.
2: Okay. Colby O'Donnell?
0: All right, number one. Am I climbing the right mountain? There is no bigger waste of time and energy than working hard on the wrong things. That's actually a great, great question to ask yourself. Number two, are the results I'm expecting aligned with my current habits? I think that's big, especially when people talk about raises and stuff like that. You don't just get a raise because you've been here 10 years. And I don't mean here specifically. I know Nicasio will be like me. in general, whatever you're doing, you don't just, like, you want more. You've got to give more. Mm-hmm. Number three, what am I avoiding just because I know the answer is painful?
1: Ooh, that's a good one because I feel like people are always in their comfort zones.
0: Hell yeah.
3: That's a good place to be, though. It's comfortable.
0: Yeah, but I've done that in relationships. Ooh. I posted a video about that the other day. Go watch it. It's at Tino Cochino on Instagram. Just saying that people stay in bad relationships because the fear and the thought of starting over sucks, bro.
3: And the thought of your, like, your person being with somebody else, even if you're, like,
0: over the relationship. It does suck at first, but I can think about every ex right now and it bothers me not at all. Like, at all. I hope right now they're just, oh, yeah! Like, I don't care.
2: Oh, my God.
0: I don't care at all.
2: Okay, you said it.
0: I did. Have fun.
3: You're not allowed to. Oh,
0: number four. What beliefs about myself have expired? It says, we all carry old definitions that once felt true, but now they keep us small. Like, I'm bad with money. I'm not a leader. I'm the shy one. Periodically hold them up to the light and drop the ones that no longer fit. Number five, who brings out the best in me and can I spend more time with them?
2: Serena.
1: Oh. Well, we don't spend time together.
0: Number six, if I died 10 years from today, what would I regret not doing?
2: Oh, well, I mean,
0: this is real. It says so many of us live on autopilot.
2: Like, you see it in a profession way, like, you know, oh, I can do this, I can achieve this. And then Matt sees it as like jumping off of a cliff. Like, we were just in Jamaica and he wanted to jump off a cliff. Like, that was the things he wanted to do, like, very, you know,
3: well, I did it. What does it matter what
0: I
3: want
0: to do? What's wrong with that? He did it.
2: It's stupid. It's
3: just
2: like,
3: because you wouldn't even jump off a 3-foot pier.
2: That's what you want to achieve as opposed to your dream job? What is your dream job, Matt?
1: I think it's the experience, though. Like, you want to experience things. And, like, Matt.
3: That's exactly why I was like, I'm here right now. It's only 5 feet taller than the one I just jumped off of. I'm very afraid, but I'm just going to do it.
0: You're going
3: to make myself do it.
0: You should be proud. Don't let him shame you.
3: I am proud.
2: Jesus Christ. Oh, I hope you got your photo.
0: All right, number seven, the final one. What would my ideal day look like and how far is it from today?
1: Ooh. I would try to discipline my mind. I would get up at the same time so I could go work out and then I could have my days still. But I do notice that the things that make me really happy are going on walks with my kids and like taking them to the park and like doing those things. Like, I don't know. I'm in this like, I don't know if it's because I see my kids growing, but I'm in this like phase for myself where I'm like, I just want to experience all these little things with them.
0: Where do you mention your husband.
2: I was just going to say, you got to insert him.
3: That's a given.
1: He's with me and he feels the same way about the kids.
3: Why?
2: Oh, Jesus.
3: You ask him?
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0: 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And I just want to make sure that we're connected everywhere, okay, on social. So just follow.
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0: If you still listen to the radio, that means you probably listen to the radio for some time. Mm-hmm. And there is a ton of radio shows across the entire country that do this bit. It's basically a war of roses. Mm-hmm. And the entire concept is to try and catch cheaters, right? Try and catch your partner cheating. I'm at a point now where in 2026, I know if someone called me and offered me flowers, I would not accept them because I'm like, hey, man.
2: You're trying to catch me up.
0: I've heard the bit.
3: Yeah.
0: But I was like, bro, what if we like did our own version of it and we just like dragged it out and made it the most ultimate toxic novella anyone's ever heard?
2: Very dramatic.
0: Yeah, yeah, yeah. So we've done this and we've themed it as our own. It is called Battle of the Rosa. Hi. All right, so today's situation, basically, we have a listener, wink, that is feeling some type of way because she thinks her man is cheating. Are we ready for this?
2: Yeah. Yeah.
0: All right,
2: yeah.
0: Let me get in character.
3: My God.
0: Welcome to Battle of the Rosas. On the phone, we have Hortensia.
4: Yes, I'm here.
0: Hortensia, tell us why we're all here today.
4: My boyfriend thinks I'm stupid.
0: Ay, the deadliest accusation.
5: Qué lástima.
0: So what happened?
4: My phone was dead and I asked to use his and he got all weird.
5: Quítate la ropa.
4: But wait, there's more.
0: Ay! What happened?
4: I saw a message pop up. And it said, I'm on my way with a kiss emoji.
0: Aye! What name did it say? Maybe Uber Eats?
4: No, it said Isabella.
0: Aye! So what happened when you asked him who Isabella was?
4: He said, you're overthinking.
0: The national anthem of guilty men everywhere.
5: Ay, mentiroso.
0: This sounds like gaslighting premium unleaded. Okay, so you want us to call him, right?
4: Si, I want you to say Uber Eats is outside and where he wants the delivery.
0: Ooh, a trap so evil, even the devil took notes. Okay, so Diablo? Today is going to be different. We're not going to send rosas, we're going to Uber Eats. What is your boyfriend's name, mija?
4: Gustavo.
0: Ay, sounds handsome.
5: Oh, yeah, si se puede.
0: We'll call Gustavo next on Battle of the Rosas. Don't move.
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2: Woo! Ladies and gentlemen, we are back with radio's biggest novella.
3: Oh my God.
2: Ever. This is not a war of any roses. This is Battle of the Rosas. We have Hortensia on the line. Are you still there?
4: Sí.
2: Okay, so we're prepared to call your boyfriend Gustavo. Now, you two don't live together, correct?
4: Correct.
2: Okay, so we're going to tell him that we're Uber Eats with a food delivery and see where he wants it dropped off, correct? And you think that the girl you saw texting him, Isabella, will be at his house?
4: I think so.
2: That's better than no, right? Okay, we have his number. Let's call Gustavo.
5: Hola.
2: Hello, I'm looking for Gustavo.
5: I am Gustavo, porque me gusta.
2: Firme, this is Uber Eats and we're outside. Where would you like the delivery?
5: Just bring it upstairs. My girlfriend Isabella, she will answer the door.
2: Ay! Gustavo, I'm so sorry to tell you. Hortensia's on the line.
4: How could you?
5: Hortensia?
4: Aye. You told me not to overthink.
5: So why did you?
2: Aye.
5: It didn't mean anything.
4: Then why did you hide it?
5: I didn't want to hurt you.
4: You just didn't want to get caught.
2: Aye.
4: Congratulations, you're single. And just so you know, I'm pregnant.
2: Gustavo lost his girlfriend, probably his side piece, and probably his appetite. Because in Battle of the Rosas, privacy is earned, secrecy is guilt, and Uber Eats is firme. Where's the discount, bro? Apparently, grapefruit before bed can burn fat while you sleep.
3: Ugh.
2: You can lose 5 pounds in a week. We'll talk all about it next.

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1: Broke business, I cannot be your man. 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
1: If you're trying to lose a little weight in the new year, grapefruit can be your best friend, apparently. Ooh. It says if you have grapefruit before bed, it burns fat while you sleep, and you can lose 5 pounds in a week.
2: Ugh, that's cap.
3: Yes, yeah, so this study is coming from the University of Arizona. It tracked participants for 30 days, and people who ate like half a grapefruit 60 minutes before bed dropped the 5 pounds weekly, and they didn't change anything else. It was just this. And apparently it's because grapefruit has something in it that blocks enzymes that create new fat cells. And then it also helps stabilize blood glucose overnight, which prevents 3 a.m. cortisol spikes that destroy muscle.
1: There's no way, though, that you can like eat pizza and do whatever all week and then just have a grapefruit at night and be
2: sick. Well, that's what certain people think.
4: Grapefruit tastes like puke.
3: Oh,
1: do you guys
3: gosh,
1: agree? It's the
3: crazy.
1: Most disgusting
3: no,
1: fruit.
3: It is
1: no, it's
3: so good.
1: I mean,
3: good.
1: It can be bitter depending
2: it's bitter,
1: on
2: but
1: how
2: that's
1: like, fresh it is.
2: Yeah.
1: But,
2: mm-hmm.
3: That's
2: good.
3: I love grapefruit.
2: Yeah. Matt likes bananas with
1: I
2: the
1: do.
2: Peel on.
1: I bet. There's good fiber. There's a woman that explains the whole happy wife, happy life statement. It's basically the biggest lie in modern dating history.
2: Good.
1: We'll hear it from her mouth next.

0: 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And I just want to make sure that we're connected everywhere, okay, on social. So just follow.
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2: Happy wife, happy life. We always hear this term, but is it real?
3: It's your attitude that drives him away. You got it twisted.
4: Yeah.
3: You think just because you're beautiful, you're the goddess of the universe, and he should just be lucky to breathe your air? Wake up. Beauty is common. Intimacy is a dime a dozen. It's free everywhere.
5: Yeah.
3: If you want to be a prize, you have to offer more than just your body. Because women are so emotional, it don't matter what you did all the way up until the moment she's mad. When she's mad, it don't matter what you did. She'll destroy everything because she didn't get her way in these 5 minutes.
4: Right.
3: Attraction dies where accountability is missing.
2: Holy sh!
1: I was on her side up until she
0: said the truth.
1: No, because I mean, your attitude matters, and I don't think anybody should go into a relationship being like, "Oh, my don't stink." Like,
6: where is this coming from? If it's not true,
1: stop it. Well, I'm talking.
6: I don't know what you're saying.
0: She snapped. I don't know if you heard the snap.
6: I heard enough from this girl.
1: But I'm just saying, I think it is about your attitude. I don't think anybody should walk into a relationship thinking that they're like on this pedestal,
0: yeah,
1: because you are a team.
6: I think it's terrible.
0: What's terrible?
6: The happy wife, happy life.
0: Okay,
6: whatever.
0: So you agree with the woman?
6: Yeah, I agree with her, and I have to agree with her. That's a woman talking, so she must know.
1: Oh, God.
6: She knows.
1: Oh,
0: but
1: God.
0: Serena's a woman talking.
6: I know, but Serena's kind of blindsided sometimes.
1: And this is coming from someone who thinks he's a man.
0: You see? Snap, crackle, pop. What a Rice Krispies.
6: Happy spouse, happy louse.
0: That's not the truth. Coming up next, we'll actually focus on Nicasio, who, I mean, you guys hear how he thinks. You hear he talks. He's a little... I'm not saying this. Marlon Wayans told him that he thinks he's on the spectrum. Oh. That was what Marlon Wayans said. But
6: he's washed.
0: We let Nicasio ask Marlon Wayans 3 random questions, whatever he wanted. We'll share those with you next.
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1: JJS.
0: So, I mean, I want to say friend of the show. We've had him on the bunch. We've had him on a bunch recently. It started on Zoom and then he was in town. So we had him drop by the studio. Marlon Wayans, man. We talked about a lot. Mm-hmm. It was cool because we did this thing where basically we told Nicasio, look, you get three questions. Wherever your brain goes, whatever you want to ask him, do it. The first question was,
2: who do you think would win in a fight between Terry Crews and 50 Cent?
3: I'm going to go with Terry Crews.
0: Terry's a big dude.
3: Terry's big.
2: Even now, he's a little older, though.
3: Yeah, but 50 like a different kind of a buff. 50 buff when he want to be. He'll walk around buff. Like, 50 like...
0: He got buff in the Street Fighter role,
3: like,
0: it looked like,
3: yeah,
0: right?
3: Yeah, like Ricky Hatton. You know what I mean? He buff up and get swollen like sodium, eating frankfurters. And, you know, Terry Crews is always lean, always ripped. Terry Crews look like, you know, one of them turds that you have and you ain't drink water and the turd is like buff.
0: So that was that.
4: It doesn't make sense.
0: Nicasio also asked him the last celebrity that hit on him and very random if he has a chewing gum addiction.
2: Yeah. He did.
0: You can watch the videos right now on his Instagram. It's @DJ Nicasio. Go look at him. It's @DJ Nicasio. Go check that out.

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1027 JJS Mornings with Tino Cochino. It is Frankie V back at it on a Monday. I feel like it was just Friday. We're so excited for the weekend. Now it's like, all right, Monday workday is on. All good. We'll get you through it, man. Rolling nonstop. Got Bruno Mars. 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

0: know my little buff, they rocker. 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
0: Peekaboo.
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Pink Panthers is Zara Larson, let us call stateside, and Frankie V, Instagram at Frankie Vizzle. If there's anything I can do or we can do here at the station to get you through this workday, just let us know. We got you. Money, going to make things a little bit easier when it comes to Memorial Day weekend next weekend. $1,000 for you at 11, and that new Kehlani Usher track called Shoulda Never coming up.

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1027 JJS Mornings with Tino Cochino. Did you get a chance to spend some time with Drake's albums? He dropped three on Friday. Drake dropped three albums on Friday. A lot of people have been talking about those on socials over the weekend, man. Let's keep it moving. Come on.

0: 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It is Frankie V. Tawny, how's your work day going?
1: I'm working from home, okay. So it's great.
0: Perfect.
1: Nobody annoying me.
0: Nobody annoying you. No bosses yelling at you. You can do Zoom meetings from your pajamas. Life is good. Hey, $1,000. We pay you again at 12 o'clock. And we got new Don Tolliver coming up in a few. Hang with us, all right?

Tolliver and Frankie V chilling on a Monday. We got Memorial Day weekend in front. I do feel like some people might have snuck out of wherever they live and came to us a little bit early. So if you're on vacation in town, man, we appreciate you being here. 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Money towards you Memorial Day weekend, man. $1,000 yours at 12. Got Doja Cat.

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It is Frankie V. Instagram at Frankie Vizzle inside your lunch hour as you're going to get some food, man. Let us know what you need. Got Bruno Mars and Risk It All coming up.

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1: Bruno Mars and Risk It All. It is a Frankie V. Deborah, what are you doing this lunch hour?
2: I'm drinking coffee.
1: What kind of coffee?
2: Cinnamon coffee.
1: Cinnamon coffee. Look at you getting that caffeine going as you are powering through this workday on a Monday. I feel like Mondays can be a little bit of a drag, but it's all good, man. We got you. We'll get you to that 5 o'clock whistle. And of course, we got a bunch of great music coming up, man. Tyler and Zara Larsson have a new song called She Did It Again. We'll play that. Also, Bad Bunny kicking things off in a few.
3: 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Bills. That's Bills. 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

1027 is a JJS. It is Frankie V. Let's hand you money. Why not, right? On a Monday, let's put a smile on your face with $1,000 cash. 1 o'clock, we'll get you paid, all right? It's $1,000 yours. 1 o'clock.

Mornings with Tino Cochino, 93.5, 102.7, JJS. It's a vibe as we get you through this workday, man. Socials at Frankie Bizzle, getting a bunch of DMs for this track right here, man. It's by Tyla and Zara Larson. It's called She Did It Again. New for you on a Monday. Check it out.

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1: Kehlani, that is Folded. Frankie V. Amanda, what are you doing for lunch?
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1: Chicken breast and green beans. I'll tell you what, man, a lot of people are hitting that like, oh man, summer's around the corner kind of diet right now, right? A lot of cottage cheese being eaten right now. See that on socials. 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

0: I love her. 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
1: That's right. One night, one mic, and one of the hottest rising names in comedy taking over the Star City.
0: I do get called attractive, though, now. 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Got.

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0: The number one hit music station, JJS. That song is definitely a workday vibe, man. Justin Bieber, Speed Demon, latest single off the album, Swag. Frankie V, what are you doing for lunch?
1: Leftover pasta that the kids didn't finish.
0: Sometimes that's the best, some leftover pasta. You enjoy that. Lots to get into next. We have requested Olivia Dean on the way. Latest by French Montana ever since you left me. That's coming up. Also, The Weeknd kicking things off next with Playboi Carti.
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JJS Mornings with Tino Cochino. You're winning $1,000 cash. That money's going to be yours again at 2 o'clock. And all you got to do is stay listening in, okay? $1,000 at 2. The latest by French Montana coming up next.

you like it. 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
1: Drake, he actually dropped 3 albums on Friday. I have not had the chance to fully dissect all 3 albums. I just know that he was supposed to drop one, Iceman, and he ended up dropping all 3. A lot of people have been on social media over the weekend and today as well, trying to dissect each album and each song. I'll do more of that this week for sure. Got requested Tinashe coming up. Leon Thomas on the way. Also, Kehlani kicking things off with Folded.

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1: Frankie V getting through this this Monday together. What up, Wendy?
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1: 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Got a throwback by Dre and Snoop. The next episode coming up next. Also, Kehlani and Usher, new track, Shoulda Never. In a few.
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the number one hit music station, French Montana, ever since you left me, and Frankie V chilling at a studio. A couple of quick shout outs. Courtney, happy birthday. Thank you for listening in. Deborah, I know Deborah, you're working hard today. I see you. I sent this a couple of DMs saying it's been a long Monday, but we're getting you through it. So we appreciate you having us on. And of course, we are getting you through this workday. Got a new one by DaBaby called Pop That Bang coming up next. Also, 1,000 bucks for you at 3.

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Mornings with Tino Cochino, 93.5, 102.7, JJS. It is Frankie V. That is my time. I'm bouncing up out of here, man. Enjoy the rest of your Monday. We'll talk again tomorrow. $1,000 will be yours at 3. 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

0: That's that Tyla and Zara Larsson. 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

0: 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I got Melissa cruising down 460 in Lynchburg. Where are you working?
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0: 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I got French Montana and Max B ever since you left me. 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

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Your boy, Ryan O'Brien. I got Becky on Old Forest Road in Lynchburg. 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

around. Hit the music, baby, cut it down. 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

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Come on. Bad Bunny coming up. I got Biggie now throwing it back. Big Papa on JJS.

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I'm Ryan O'Brien at 5. Today's the Old School Buffet. You know, DJ Puff Dog gets in the studio and we throw it back with your favorite classic jams in the mix. I'll hit you with that Pink Panther, Zara Larsson stateside next.

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93.5 1027 JJS. Keep entering those winning words to get that money today. I called Melissa, who got $1,000. With a baby on the way, that money can go a long way. 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And she said summertime, too. I'm ready for that.

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Mornings with Tino Cuccino, 93.5 102.7 JJS. Dregman Okia right there. Did you see that TikTok of the dude that kind of like spaced out when they asked him what his biggest weakness was in a job interview? When he was asked the dreaded question during that interview, he admitted that he completely blanked and accidentally answered Oreos. That's his weakness. The internet immediately loved him for it. Things got even better when the Oreo company commented that this should actually be a green flag when hiring. From Reddit, other funny answers are, what are your weaknesses? Include, I'm too honest, I need a new job, I love vodka, and I call in sick all the time.

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1: That's right. One night, one mic, and one of the hottest rising names in comedy taking over the Star City.
0: I do get called attractive, though, now. 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I'm just in shape. My head's not good. And I'll tell you how I know and how most dudes find out we don't have a good head. 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Got... 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

0: The number one hit music station, JJS. Doja Cat with Gorgeous. A lot of people are returning to things that are old and making them new again, right? You know, I was talking about Hacky Sacks. I don't know if it was today or the other day or whatever, but apparently a lot of our favorite shows from the 90s have been rebooted. Will and Grace did it with the original cast. Frasier came back in 2023. Scrubs and Malcolm in the Middle. BuzzFeed listed the shows we wish would come back with a sequel, but don't look likely. They include Seinfeld. Jerry's not going to do it. Cheers. Okay. Home Improvement. But Tim Allen moved on. Modern Family. People are saying that 11 seasons was not enough. It was a lot of people's favorites for a long, long time.
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1: 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Brand new. The baby, pop that thing.
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2: 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That, till your legs can't stand. High freak, with the word in a

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